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1: Your Miramichi area weather for tonight. Clear with a low of 10 for Tuesday, a mix of sun and cloud. Winds gusting up to 50 kilometers an hour, a high of 17 degrees. For Tuesday night, clear with a low of plus 2. Wednesday, cloudy with a high of 17 degrees. For Wednesday night, showers with a low of 12. Thursday, showers with a high of 22 degrees. Thursday night, cloudy periods, a low of 10. And for Friday, a mix of sun and cloud with a high of 16 degrees.
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1: Your Miramichi and area weather for tonight: clear with a low of 10 for Tuesday, a mix of sun and cloud, winds gusting up to 50 kilometers an hour, a high of 17 degrees. For Tuesday night, clear with a low of plus 2. Wednesday, cloudy with a high of 17 degrees. For Wednesday night, showers with a low of 12. Thursday, showers with a high of 22 degrees. Thursday night, cloudy periods, a low of 10. And for Friday, a mix of sun and cloud with a high of 16 degrees.
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0: Your Miramichi and area weather for tonight. Clear with a low of 10 for Tuesday, a mix of sun and cloud. Winds gusting up to 50 kilometers an hour, a high of 17 degrees. For Tuesday night, clear with a low of plus 2. Wednesday, cloudy with a high of 17 degrees. For Wednesday night, showers with a low of 12. Thursday, showers with a high of 22 degrees. Thursday night, cloudy periods, a low of 10. And for Friday, a mix of sun and cloud with a high of 16 degrees.
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0: Your Miramichi area weather for tonight. Clear with a low of 10. For Tuesday, a mix of sun and cloud. Winds gusting up to 50 kilometers an hour, a high of 17 degrees. For Tuesday night, clear with a low of plus 2. Wednesday, cloudy with a high of 17 degrees. For Wednesday night, showers with a low of 12. Thursday, showers with a high of 22 degrees. Thursday night, cloudy periods, a low of 10. And for Friday, a mix of sun and cloud with a high of 16 degrees.
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0: Your Miramichi area weather for tonight: clear with a low of 10. For Tuesday, a mix of sun and cloud. Winds gusting up to 50 kilometers an hour, a high of 17 degrees. For Tuesday night, clear with a low of plus 2. Wednesday, cloudy with a high of 17 degrees. For Wednesday night, showers with a low of 12. Thursday, showers with a high of 22 degrees. Thursday night, cloudy periods, a low of 10. And for Friday, a mix of sun and cloud with a high of 16 degrees.
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0: your Miramichi and area weather overnight. Clear with a low of 10 for Tuesday, a mix of sun and cloud. Winds gusting up to 50 kilometers an hour, a high of 17 degrees. For Tuesday night, clear with a low of plus 2. Wednesday, cloudy with a high of 17 degrees. For Wednesday night, showers with a low of 12. Thursday, showers with a high of 22 degrees. Thursday night, cloudy periods, a low of 10. And for Friday, a mix of sun and cloud with a high of 16 degrees.
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1: Your Miramichi and area weather overnight. Clear with a low of 10 for Tuesday, a mix of sun and cloud. Winds gusting up to 50 kilometers an hour, a high of 17 degrees. For Tuesday night, clear with a low of plus 2. Wednesday, cloudy with a high of 17 degrees. For Wednesday night, showers with a low of 12. Thursday, showers with a high of 22 degrees. Thursday night, cloudy periods, a low of 10. And for Friday, a mix of sun and cloud with a high of 16 degrees.
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2: Your Miramichi and area weather overnight. Clear with a low of 10. For Tuesday, a mix of sun and cloud. Winds gusting up to 50 kilometers an hour, a high of 17 degrees. For Tuesday night, clear with a low of plus 2. Wednesday, cloudy with a high of 17 degrees. For Wednesday night, showers with a low of 12. Thursday, showers with a high of 22 degrees. Thursday night, cloudy periods, a low of 10. And for Friday, a mix of sun and cloud with a high of 16 degrees.
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2: Your Miramichi and area weather overnight. Clear with a low of 10 for Tuesday, a mix of sun and cloud. Winds gusting up to 50 kilometers an hour, a high of 17 degrees. For Tuesday night, clear with a low of plus 2. Wednesday, cloudy with a high of 17 degrees. For Wednesday night, showers with a low of 12. Thursday, showers with a high of 22 degrees. Thursday night, cloudy periods, a low of 10. And for Friday, a mix of sun and cloud with a high of 16 degrees.
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0: your Miramichi area weather overnight. Clear with a low of 10 for Tuesday, a mix of sun and cloud. Winds gusting up to 50 kilometers an hour, a high of 17 degrees. For Tuesday night, clear with a low of plus 2. Wednesday, cloudy with a high of 17 degrees. For Wednesday night, showers with a low of 12. Thursday, showers with a high of 22 degrees. Thursday night, cloudy periods, a low of 10. And for Friday, a mix of sun and cloud with a high of 16 degrees.
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3: Are human clones coming? This is Ken Ham, author of the newly updated and expanded book, One Blood. A few years ago, Chinese scientists announced they'd cloned a species of monkey, and news reports boasted that humans were next. This kind of research on human embryos is consistent with the evolutionary belief we're just animals. So cloning humans is no different from cloning monkeys. But in a biblical worldview, we recognize that humans are made in God's image, distinct from the animals. We're not just animals. We shouldn't support attempts to clone humans. Cloning is incredibly wasteful, with hundreds of embryos, in this case precious human beings, dying in the attempt. Human life, don't throw it away for research.
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0: your Miramichi and area weather overnight. Clear with a low of 10 for Tuesday, a mix of sun and cloud. Winds gusting up to 50 kilometers an hour, a high of 17 degrees. For Tuesday night, clear with a low of plus 2. Wednesday, cloudy with a high of 17 degrees. For Wednesday night, showers with a low of 12. Thursday, showers with a high of 22 degrees. Thursday night, cloudy periods, a low of 10. And for Friday, a mix of sun and cloud with a high of 16 degrees.
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0: Your Miramichi area weather overnight. Clear with a low of 10 for Tuesday, a mix of sun and cloud. Winds gusting up to 50 kilometers an hour, a high of 17 degrees. For Tuesday night, clear with a low of plus 2. Wednesday, cloudy with a high of 17 degrees. For Wednesday night, showers with a low of 12. Thursday, showers with a high of 22 degrees. Thursday night, cloudy periods, a low of 10. And for Friday, a mix of sun and cloud with a high of 16 degrees.
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0: Your Miramichi and area weather overnight. Clear with a low of 10. For Tuesday, a mix of sun and cloud. Winds gusting up to 50 kilometers an hour, a high of 17 degrees. For Tuesday night, clear with a low of plus 2. Wednesday, cloudy with a high of 17 degrees. For Wednesday night, showers with a low of 12. Thursday, showers with a high of 22 degrees. Thursday night, cloudy periods, a low of 10. And for Friday, a mix of sun and cloud with a high of 16 degrees.
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0: your Miramichi area weather overnight. Clear with a low of 10 for Tuesday, a mix of sun and cloud. Winds gusting up to 50 kilometers an hour, a high of 17 degrees. For Tuesday night, clear with a low of plus 2. Wednesday, cloudy with a high of 17 degrees. For Wednesday night, showers with a low of 12. Thursday, showers with a high of 22 degrees. Thursday night, cloudy periods, a low of 10. And for Friday, a mix of sun and cloud with a high of 16 degrees.
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3: That's not where it starts. It starts a few verses before, right? The Shema. It says, "Hear, O Israel, the Lord our God, the Lord is one." He's unique. There's only one like him. He's the only true God. And you should have a unique love for him, that you should love the Lord your God with all your heart and with all your soul and with all your might. And then this is what you teach your children. So before we get to Deuteronomy 6:6 and we're riding around in the car talking to our children, how are we loving the Lord with all our heart?
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3: 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And we're going to have it imperfectly, but that ought to be our aspiration and our goal, that I want to love the Lord. That is the main thing in my parenting. And then I want to pass it along to my kids.
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1: Your Miramichi and area weather overnight. Clear with a low of 10 for Tuesday, a mix of sun and cloud. Winds gusting up to 50 kilometers an hour, a high of 17 degrees. For Tuesday night, clear with a low of plus 2. Wednesday, cloudy with a high of 17 degrees. For Wednesday night, showers with a low of 12. Thursday, showers with a high of 22 degrees. Thursday night, cloudy periods, a low of 10. And for Friday, a mix of sun and cloud with a high of 16 degrees.
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1: Your Miramichi and area weather overnight. Clear with a low of 10 for Tuesday, a mix of sun and cloud. Winds gusting up to 50 kilometers an hour, a high of 17 degrees. For Tuesday night, clear with a low of plus 2. Wednesday, cloudy with a high of 17 degrees. For Wednesday night, showers with a low of 12. Thursday, showers with a high of 22 degrees. Thursday night, cloudy periods, a low of 10. And for Friday, a mix of sun and cloud with a high of 16 degrees.
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1: Your Miramichi and area weather overnight. Clear with a low of 10 for Tuesday, a mix of sun and cloud. Winds gusting up to 50 kilometers an hour, a high of 17 degrees. For Tuesday night, clear with a low of plus 2. Wednesday, cloudy with a high of 17 degrees. For Wednesday night, showers with a low of 12. Thursday, showers with a high of 22 degrees. Thursday night, cloudy periods, a low of 10. And for Friday, a mix of sun and cloud with a high of 16 degrees.
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0: Today is September 8th. I am Trina Gallant, and this is Life Radio News. New Brunswick is continuing its efforts to establish itself as an important center for defense and cybersecurity in Canada. Fredericton-based cybersecurity firm Lastwell has received a $16 million equity investment aimed at supporting the company's ongoing expansion. The investment comes from the Business Development Bank of Canada and the New Brunswick Innovation Fund. Premier Susan Holt said New Brunswick has several strategic strengths that could help Canada improve its defense capabilities. These include Canadian Forces Base Gagetown, two deep water ports, a growing cybersecurity sector, and the province's location along the Atlantic Ocean, which links to the Arctic. According to Holt, Lastwell's expansion demonstrates how New Brunswick can use these advantages to bring new investment and employment opportunities to the province. The New Brunswick Innovation Foundation is contributing $1.5 million, marking its largest single investment and its biggest initial investment in a New Brunswick-based company. MBIF President and CEO Jeff White said the growth of successful startups can help create opportunities for other businesses in the province. He described Lastwell as a company developing technology for important defense and cybersecurity needs, while also bringing significant investment into the province. Lastwell co-founder and CEO Carl Holmquist said, "The province is developing an environment that encourages technological innovation." He believes New Brunswick could become a testing ground for advanced identity technology developed locally. Holmquist also said the company hopes its works will improve services for New Brunswick residents, while demonstrating that technology developed in the province can address cybersecurity and defense challenges internationally. And a group of community partners have come together to host a day of education for seniors, a mental health symposium. The event is free of charge and lunch will be provided. Invited speakers will provide information on nursing homes without walls, living with dementia, safety in the home, coping with loneliness, and home exercises for all mobility levels. A variety of service providers and community groups will be on hand with information displays. The symposium is taking place on Friday, October 9th from 9:30 a.m. to 4 p.m. at the Newcastle Lions Club located at 324 Morrison Lane in Newcastle. The event is open to seniors aged 50 and up. Seats are limited. If you wish to register, you must do so before September 11th. By emailing Sherilyn.McLean@gnb.ca or by calling 506-625-6169. This is Trina Gallant, and that's been a look at news.
1: Your Mamershe and area weather forecast, mix of sun and cloud today. The winds northwest 30 gusting to 50, becoming north 20 gusting to 40 this afternoon with a high of 17. Tonight clearing late this evening. Wind north 20 gusting to 40 becomes light overnight. The low is plus 4, 10 along parts of the coast. There's a risk of frost tonight. Wednesday, cloudy, the high is 17. Wednesday night showers, the low is 12, and outlook for Thursday. Showers with a high of 22, and that's your Mamershe and area weather forecast.
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0: Oh, he knows. Yeah, he knows.
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0: That was Crowder and Mandisa with Let It Rain. And before that, He Knows by Dan Bremnes. Nathaniel with you here on Miramichi's Positive Voice. It is so great to be with you on this Tuesday morning. Up next, here's Ben Fuller.
1: You broke through a thousand fences, been rescued from a thousand ditches.

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0: That was Torrin Wells, God's Not Done With You and My Reward by Jeremy Tozer. Psalm 143:10 says, "Teach me to do your will, for you are my God. May your good spirit lead me on level ground." That is your Life Radio verse of the day. Your news and weather are up next.
1: Today is September 8th. I am Trina Gallant, and this is Life Radio News. New Brunswick is continuing its efforts to establish itself as an important center for defense and cybersecurity in Canada. Fredericton-based cybersecurity firm Lastwell has received a $16 million equity investment aimed at supporting the company's ongoing expansion. The investment comes from the Business Development Bank of Canada and the New Brunswick Innovation Fund. Premier Susan Holt said New Brunswick has several strategic strengths that could help Canada improve its defense capabilities. These include Canadian Forces Base Gagetown, two deep water ports, a growing cybersecurity sector, and the province's location along the Atlantic Ocean, which links to the Arctic. According to Holt, Lastwell's expansion demonstrates how New Brunswick can use these advantages to bring new investment and employment opportunities to the province. The New Brunswick Innovation Foundation is contributing $1.5 million, marking its largest single investment and its biggest initial investment in a New Brunswick-based company. MBIF President and CEO Jeff White said the growth of successful startups can help create opportunities for other businesses in the province. He described Lastwell as a company developing technology for important defense and cybersecurity needs, while also bringing significant investment into the province. Lastwell co-founder and CEO Carl Holmquist said, "The province is developing an environment that encourages technological innovation." He believes New Brunswick could become a testing ground for advanced identity technology developed locally. Holmquist also said the company hopes its works will improve services for New Brunswick residents, while demonstrating that technology developed in the province can address cybersecurity and defense challenges internationally. And a group of community partners have come together to host a day of education for seniors, a mental health symposium. The event is free of charge and lunch will be provided. Invited speakers will provide information on nursing homes without walls, living with dementia, safety in the home, coping with loneliness, and home exercises for all mobility levels. A variety of service providers and community groups will be on hand with information displays. The symposium is taking place on Friday, October 9th from 9:30 a.m. to 4 p.m. at the Newcastle Lions Club located at 324 Morrison Lane in Newcastle. The event is open to seniors aged 50 and up. Seats are limited. If you wish to register, you must do so before September 11th. By emailing Sherilyn.McLean@gnb.ca or by calling 506-625-6169. This is Trina Gallant, and that's been a look at news.
2: Your Mamershe and area weather forecast, mix of sun and cloud today. The wind's northwest 30 gusting to 50, becoming north 20 gusting to 40 this afternoon with a high of 17. Tonight clearing late this evening. Wind north 20 gusting to 40 becomes light overnight. The low is plus 4, 10 along parts of the coast. There's a risk of frost tonight. Wednesday, cloudy, the high is 17. Wednesday night showers, the low is 12, and outlook for Thursday. Showers with a high of 22, and that's your Mamershe and area weather forecast.
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That was Ellie Holcomb with Hope's Gonna Find You on 96.5 and 107.7. Today's national holiday, National Star Trek Day. Star Trek premiered on this day in 1966. And then today also World Ampersand Day, celebrating that symbol that represents and. Up next, here's Carrie Job with Heal Our Land.

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1: Are human clones coming? This is Ken Ham, author of the newly updated and expanded book, One Blood. A few years ago, Chinese scientists announced they'd cloned a species of monkey, and news reports boasted that humans were next. This kind of research on human embryos is consistent with the evolutionary belief we're just animals. So cloning humans is no different from cloning monkeys. But in a biblical worldview, we recognize that humans are made in God's image, distinct from the animals. We're not just animals. We shouldn't support attempts to clone humans. Cloning is incredibly wasteful, with hundreds of embryos, in this case precious human beings, dying in the attempt. Human life, don't throw it away for research.
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You just heard Josiah Queen with Dusty Bibles. Nathaniel with you. It's almost 7 o'clock in the Miramichi. Up next, one of my favorites, a throwback from Third Day. Here's Sing a Song.

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1: Today is September 8th. I am Trina Gallant, and this is Life Radio News. New Brunswick is continuing its efforts to establish itself as an important center for defense and cybersecurity in Canada. Fredericton-based cybersecurity firm Lastwell has received a $16 million equity investment aimed at supporting the company's ongoing expansion. The investment comes from the Business Development Bank of Canada and the New Brunswick Innovation Fund. Premier Susan Holt said New Brunswick has several strategic strengths that could help Canada improve its defense capabilities. These include Canadian Forces Base Gagetown, two deep water ports, a growing cybersecurity sector, and the province's location along the Atlantic Ocean, which links to the Arctic. According to Holt, Lastwell's expansion demonstrates how New Brunswick can use these advantages to bring new investment and employment opportunities to the province. The New Brunswick Innovation Foundation is contributing $1.5 million, marking its largest single investment and its biggest initial investment in a New Brunswick-based company. MBIF President and CEO Jeff White said the growth of successful startups can help create opportunities for other businesses in the province. He described Lastwell as a company developing technology for important defense and cybersecurity needs, while also bringing significant investment into the province. Lastwell co-founder and CEO Carl Holmquist said, "The province is developing an environment that encourages technological innovation." He believes New Brunswick could become a testing ground for advanced identity technology developed locally. Holmquist also said, "The company hopes its works will improve services for New Brunswick residents, while demonstrating that technology developed in the province can address cybersecurity and defense challenges internationally." And a group of community partners have come together to host a day of education for seniors, a mental health symposium. The event is free of charge and lunch will be provided. Invited speakers will provide information on nursing homes without walls, living with dementia, safety in the home, coping with loneliness, and home exercises for all mobility levels. A variety of service providers and community groups will be on hand with information displays. The symposium is taking place on Friday, October 9th from 9:30 a.m. to 4 p.m. at the Newcastle Lions Club located at 324 Morrison Lane in Newcastle. The event is open to seniors aged 50 and up. Seats are limited. If you wish to register, you must do so before September 11th. By emailing Sherilyn.McLean@gnb.ca or by calling 506-625-6169. This is Trina Gallant, and that's been a look at news.
2: Your Mamershe and area weather forecast, mix of sun and cloud today. The wind's northwest 30 gusting to 50, becoming north 20 gusting to 40 this afternoon with a high of 17. Tonight clearing late this evening. Wind north 20 gusting to 40 becomes light overnight. The low is plus 4, 10 along parts of the coast. There's a risk of frost tonight. Wednesday, cloudy, the high is 17. Wednesday night showers, the low is 12, and outlook for Thursday. Showers with a high of 22, and that's your Mamershe and area weather forecast.
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Blessing Offer, that was Lift Me Up. 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

That was Love and the Outcome with You Got This on Life Radio. It's time to take a look back on this day in history. On this day in 1504, Michelangelo's Statue of David was unveiled in Florence. In 1966, Star Trek first premiered, and in 1986, The Oprah Winfrey Show did the same. And then in 2022, can you believe it's already been 4 years since Queen Elizabeth II passed away at Balmoral Castle after ruling for 70 years? Her son, Charles, inherited the throne, becoming King Charles III. There you have it, this day in history. Up next, Torrin Wells and Aaron Cole. Here's Fake It.

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1: Today is September 8th. I am Trina Gallant, and this is Life Radio News. New Brunswick is continuing its efforts to establish itself as an important center for defense and cybersecurity in Canada. Fredericton-based cybersecurity firm Lastwell has received a $16 million equity investment aimed at supporting the company's ongoing expansion. The investment comes from the Business Development Bank of Canada and the New Brunswick Innovation Fund. Premier Susan Holt said New Brunswick has several strategic strengths that could help Canada improve its defense capabilities. These include Canadian Forces Base Gagetown, two deepwater ports, a growing cybersecurity sector, and the province's location along the Atlantic Ocean, which links to the Arctic. According to Holt, Lastwell's expansion demonstrates how New Brunswick can use these advantages to bring new investment and employment opportunities to the province. The New Brunswick Innovation Foundation is contributing $1.5 million, marking its largest single investment and its biggest initial investment in a New Brunswick-based company. MBIF President and CEO Jeff White said the growth of successful startups can help create opportunities for other businesses in the province. He described Lastwell as a company developing technology for important defense and cybersecurity needs, while also bringing significant investment into the province. Lastwell co-founder and CEO Carl Holmquist said, "The province is developing an environment that encourages technological innovation." He believes New Brunswick could become a testing ground for advanced identity technology developed locally. Holmquist also said the company hopes its works will improve services for New Brunswick residents, while demonstrating that technology developed in the province can address cybersecurity and defense challenges internationally. And a group of community partners have come together to host a day of education for seniors, a mental health symposium. The event is free of charge and lunch will be provided. Invited speakers will provide information on nursing homes without walls, living with dementia, safety in the home, coping with loneliness, and home exercises for all mobility levels. A variety of service providers and community groups will be on hand with information displays. The symposium is taking place on Friday, October 9th from 9:30 a.m. to 4 p.m. at the Newcastle Lions Club located at 324 Morrison Lane in Newcastle. The event is open to seniors aged 50 and up. Seats are limited. If you wish to register, you must do so before September 11th. By emailing Sherlyn.McLean@gnb.ca or by calling 506-625-6169. This is Trina Gallant, and that's been a look at news.
2: Your Mamershe and area weather forecast, mix of sun and cloud today. The wind's northwest 30 gusting to 50, becoming north 20 gusting to 40 this afternoon with a high of 17. Tonight clearing late this evening. Wind north 20 gusting to 40 becomes light overnight. The low is plus 4, 10 along parts of the coast. There's a risk of frost tonight. Wednesday, cloudy, the high is 17. Wednesday night showers, the low is 12, and outlook for Thursday. Showers with a high of 22, and that's your Mamershe and area weather forecast.
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That was Ryan Ellis with Better Days on Life Radio. Well, today is the day that counter tariffs from Canada come into effect for the United States. This comes after they had trade talks going with the U.S., and those talks broke down at the last minute. Then the U.S. imposed 50% tariffs on select Canadian goods. Now Canada is fighting back with counter tariffs that have come into effect as of today. So this could be an interesting week as we see what happens next in the trade war between Canada and the United States. Only time will tell. Up next on Life Radio, here's Mercy Me.

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That was Rachel Purcell with Show Up and Do Life Big by Jamie Grace. Nathaniel with you, and it's almost 8 o'clock in the Miramichi. To bring us there, here's Danny Gokey.

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1: Today is September 8th. I am Trina Gallant, and this is Life Radio News. New Brunswick is continuing its efforts to establish itself as an important center for defense and cybersecurity in Canada. Fredericton-based cybersecurity firm Lastwell has received a $16 million equity investment aimed at supporting the company's ongoing expansion. The investment comes from the Business Development Bank of Canada and the New Brunswick Innovation Fund. Premier Susan Holt said New Brunswick has several strategic strengths that could help Canada improve its defense capabilities. These include Canadian Forces Base Gagetown, two deep water ports, a growing cybersecurity sector, and the province's location along the Atlantic Ocean, which links to the Arctic. According to Holt, Lastwell's expansion demonstrates how New Brunswick can use these advantages to bring new investment and employment opportunities to the province. The New Brunswick Innovation Foundation is contributing $1.5 million, marking its largest single investment and its biggest initial investment in a New Brunswick-based company. MBIF President and CEO Jeff White said the growth of successful startups can help create opportunities for other businesses in the province. He described Lastwell as a company developing technology for important defense and cybersecurity needs, while also bringing significant investment into the province. Lastwell co-founder and CEO Carl Holmquist said, "The province is developing an environment that encourages technological innovation." He believes New Brunswick could become a testing ground for advanced identity technology developed locally. Holmquist also said the company hopes its works will improve services for New Brunswick residents, while demonstrating that technology developed in the province can address cybersecurity and defense challenges internationally. And a group of community partners have come together to host a day of education for seniors, a mental health symposium. The event is free of charge and lunch will be provided. Invited speakers will provide information on nursing homes without walls, living with dementia, safety in the home, coping with loneliness, and home exercises for all mobility levels. A variety of service providers and community groups will be on hand with information displays. The symposium is taking place on Friday, October 9th from 9:30 a.m. to 4 p.m. at the Newcastle Lions Club located at 324 Morrison Lane in Newcastle. The event is open to seniors aged 50 and up. Seats are limited. If you wish to register, you must do so before September 11th. By emailing Sherlyn.McLean at gnb.ca or by calling 506-625-6169. This is Trina Gallant, and that's been a look at news.
2: Your Miramichi and area weather forecast, mix of sun and cloud today. The winds northwest 30 gusting to 50, becoming north 20 gusting to 40 this afternoon with a high of 17. Tonight clearing late this evening. Wind north 20 gusting to 40 becomes light overnight. The low is plus 4, 10 along parts of the coast. There's a risk of frost tonight. Wednesday, cloudy, the high is 17. Wednesday night showers, the low is 12, an outlook for Thursday. Showers with a high of 22, and that's your Miramichi and area weather forecast.
3: Now for a look at sports in Major League Baseball, the Blue Jays fell 6-5 to the Athletics. The Jays came back from down 5-1 to tie the game in the ninth, but Jeff McNeil hit a walk-off single. Tonight at 10:30, the Jays are taking on the Athletics for the second game of their three-game series. And in the New Brunswick Senior Baseball League, the Chatham Ironmen beat the Moncton Mets 6-3 to take a 3-2 series lead. Tonight at 7:30, the Ironmen are visiting the Mets for game 6 of their best of seven series.
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The latest from Jeremy Camp, that was Revival. 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You are listening to the Mighty Morning Show. It is so great to be with you here on this Tuesday morning. Up next, Forrest, Frank, and Jake. Here's Never Get Used to This.

That was Colton Dixon on Life Radio with Miracles, and Never Get Used to This, Forrest, Frank, and Jake. Well, it looks like winter in Atlantic Canada may be a lot milder this year, and that's thanks to a very strong El Nino. This is all according to climatologist David Phillips with Environment and Climate Change Canada. He says El Nino this year supercharged, turbocharged, and that it's capturing attention among meteorologists. And so I guess that El Nino has been associated with milder than usual winters in Canada, and this one may be stronger than anything since monitoring began of El Nino. The UN's weather agency forecasts nearly a 100% chance that El Nino will hang around until at least February. And so while I don't know all of how El Nino works or what it even means, I guess it will mean a milder winter for this year. Up next on Life Radio, Matthew West with Strong Enough.

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0: That was Elevation Rhythm with Washed on Life Radio. Psalm 143:10 says, "Teach me to do your will, for you are my God. May your good spirit lead me on level ground." That is your Life Radio verse of the day. Your news, weather, and sports up next.
1: Today is September 8th. I am Trina Gallant, and this is Life Radio News. New Brunswick is continuing its efforts to establish itself as an important center for defense and cybersecurity in Canada. Fredericton-based cybersecurity firm Lastwell has received a $16 million equity investment aimed at supporting the company's ongoing expansion. The investment comes from the Business Development Bank of Canada and the New Brunswick Innovation Fund. Premier Susan Holt said New Brunswick has several strategic strengths that could help Canada improve its defense capabilities. These include Canadian Forces Base Gagetown, two deepwater ports, a growing cybersecurity sector, and the province's location along the Atlantic Ocean, which links to the Arctic. According to Holt, Lastwell's expansion demonstrates how New Brunswick can use these advantages to bring new investment and employment opportunities to the province. The New Brunswick Innovation Foundation is contributing $1.5 million, marking its largest single investment and its biggest initial investment in a New Brunswick-based company. MBIF President and CEO Jeff White said the growth of successful startups can help create opportunities for other businesses in the province. He described Lastwell as a company developing technology for important defense and cybersecurity needs, while also bringing significant investment into the province. Lastwell co-founder and CEO Carl Holmquist said, "The province is developing an environment that encourages technological innovation." He believes New Brunswick could become a testing ground for advanced identity technology developed locally. Holmquist also said the company hopes its works will improve services for New Brunswick residents, while demonstrating that technology developed in the province can address cybersecurity and defense challenges internationally. And a group of community partners have come together to host a day of education for seniors, a mental health symposium. The event is free of charge and lunch will be provided. Invited speakers will provide information on nursing homes without walls, living with dementia, safety in the home, coping with loneliness, and home exercises for all mobility levels. A variety of service providers and community groups will be on hand with information displays. The symposium is taking place on Friday, October 9th from 9:30 a.m. to 4 p.m. at the Newcastle Lions Club located at 324 Morrison Lane in Newcastle. The event is open to seniors aged 50 and up. Seats are limited. If you wish to register, you must do so before September 11th. By emailing charlene.mclean@gnb.ca or by calling 506-625-6169. This is Trina Gallant, and that's been a look at news. Your Miramichi and area weather for today, clear, a high of 21 degrees. For tonight, clear with a low of 10. For Tuesday, a mix of sun and cloud. Winds gusting up to 50 kilometers an hour, a high of 17 degrees. For Tuesday night, clear with a low of plus 2. Wednesday, cloudy with a high of 17 degrees. For Wednesday night, showers with a low of 12. Thursday, showers with a high of 22 degrees. Thursday night, cloudy periods, a low of 10. And for Friday, a mix of sun and cloud with a high of 16 degrees.
0: Now for a look at sports in Major League Baseball, the Blue Jays fell 6-5 to the Athletics. The Jays came back from down 5-1 to tie the game in the ninth, but Jeff McNeil hit a walk-off single. Tonight at 10:30, the Jays are taking on the Athletics for the second game of their three-game series. And in the New Brunswick Senior Baseball League, the Chatham Ironmen beat the Moncton Mets 6-3 to take a 3-2 series lead. Tonight at 7:30, the Ironmen are visiting the Mets for game 6 of their best of 7 series.
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0: You just heard the Rhett Walker Band with Say Hello. And happening this Saturday, Percy's Place hosting a memorial walk at Middle Island. It all starts Saturday evening at 6 o'clock, offering a night of remembrance for the entire community to honor the memory of loved ones. The evening will feature a memorial walk, live music, and a luminary display. All those details are on our website, liferadio.ca. Up next, here's Phil Wickham.
1: A great light dawns in Galilee.

That was Elevation Worship with Alleluia. Almost 9 o'clock now in the Miramichi. To bring us there, here's Corey Asbury.

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1: Today is September 8th. I am Trina Gallant, and this is Life Radio News. New Brunswick is continuing its efforts to establish itself as an important center for defense and cybersecurity in Canada. Fredericton-based cybersecurity firm Lastwell has received a $16 million equity investment aimed at supporting the company's ongoing expansion. The investment comes from the Business Development Bank of Canada and the New Brunswick Innovation Fund. Premier Susan Holt said New Brunswick has several strategic strengths that could help Canada improve its defense capabilities. These include Canadian Forces Base Gagetown, two deep water ports, a growing cybersecurity sector, and the province's location along the Atlantic Ocean, which links to the Arctic. According to Holt, Lastwell's expansion demonstrates how New Brunswick can use these advantages to bring new investment and employment opportunities to the province. The New Brunswick Innovation Foundation is contributing $1.5 million, marking its largest single investment and its biggest initial investment in a New Brunswick-based company. MBIF President and CEO Jeff White said the growth of successful startups can help create opportunities for other businesses in the province. He described Lastwell as a company developing technology for important defense and cybersecurity needs, while also bringing significant investment into the province. Lastwell co-founder and CEO Carl Holmquist said, "The province is developing an environment that encourages technological innovation." He believes New Brunswick could become a testing ground for advanced identity technology developed locally. Holmquist also said the company hopes its works will improve services for New Brunswick residents, while demonstrating that technology developed in the province can address cybersecurity and defense challenges internationally. And a group of community partners have come together to host a day of education for seniors, a mental health symposium. The event is free of charge and lunch will be provided. Invited speakers will provide information on nursing homes without walls, living with dementia, safety in the home, coping with loneliness, and home exercises for all mobility levels. A variety of service providers and community groups will be on hand with information displays. The symposium is taking place on Friday, October 9th from 9:30 a.m. to 4 p.m. at the Newcastle Lions Club located at 324 Morrison Lane in Newcastle. The event is open to seniors aged 50 and up. Seats are limited. If you wish to register, you must do so before September 11th. By emailing Sherilyn.McLean@gnb.ca or by calling 506-625-6169. This is Trina Gallant, and that's been a look at news. Weather! Your Miramichi and area weather for today, clear, a high of 21 degrees. For tonight, clear with a low of 10. For Tuesday, a mix of sun and cloud. Winds gusting up to 50 kilometers an hour, a high of 17 degrees. For Tuesday night, clear with a low of plus 2. Wednesday, cloudy with a high of 17 degrees. For Wednesday night, showers with a low of 12. Thursday, showers with a high of 22 degrees. Thursday night, cloudy periods, a low of 10. And for Friday, a mix of sun and cloud with a high of 16 degrees.
2: Now for a look at sports in Major League Baseball, the Blue Jays fell 6-5 to the Athletics. The Jays came back from down 5-1 to tie the game in the ninth, but Jeff McNeil hit a walk-off single. Tonight at 10:30, the Jays are taking on the Athletics for the second game of their three-game series. And in the New Brunswick Senior Baseball League, the Chatham Ironmen beat the Moncton Mets 6-3 to take a 3-2 series lead. Tonight at 7:30, the Ironmen are visiting the Mets for game 6 of their best of seven series.
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That was Blanca and Tadashi with Not Backing Down. Nathaniel with you on Life Radio. It is so great to be with you on this Tuesday morning. Up next, here's Micah Tyler.

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3: That's not where it starts. It starts a few verses before, right? The Shema. It says, "Hear, O Israel, the Lord our God, the Lord is one." He's unique. There's only one like him. He's the only true God. And you should have a unique love for him, that you should love the Lord your God with all your heart and with all your soul and with all your might. And then this is what you teach your children. 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
3: 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And we're going to have it imperfectly, but that ought to be our aspiration and our goal, that I want to love the Lord. That is the main thing in my parenting. And then I want to pass it along to my kids.
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0: your Miramichi Inn area weather for today, clear, a high of 21 degrees. For tonight, clear with a low of 10. For Tuesday, a mix of sun and cloud. Winds gusting up to 50 kilometers an hour, a high of 17 degrees. For Tuesday night, clear with a low of plus 2. Wednesday, cloudy with a high of 17 degrees. For Wednesday night, showers with a low of 12. Thursday, showers with a high of 22 degrees. Thursday night, cloudy periods, a low of 10. And for Friday, a mix of sun and cloud with a high of 16 degrees.
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That was Josiah Queen and Brandon Lake with Can't Steal My Joy and Hope Awakens by Horizon Music. It's almost 10 o'clock now in the Miramichi. That means it's time for me to sign off for now. Up next, Trina is going to be with you for the rest of your morning. I'm going to leave you with John Reddick, The Way. Stay safe, stay healthy, and as always, stay tuned to The Positive Voice.

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1: Today is September 8th. I am Trina Gallant, and this is Life Radio News. New Brunswick is continuing its efforts to establish itself as an important center for defense and cybersecurity in Canada. Fredericton-based cybersecurity firm Lastwell has received a $16 million equity investment aimed at supporting the company's ongoing expansion. The investment comes from the Business Development Bank of Canada and the New Brunswick Innovation Fund. Premier Susan Holt said New Brunswick has several strategic strengths that could help Canada improve its defense capabilities. These include Canadian Forces Base Gagetown, two deep water ports, a growing cybersecurity sector, and the province's location along the Atlantic Ocean, which links to the Arctic. According to Holt, Lastwell's expansion demonstrates how New Brunswick can use these advantages to bring new investment and employment opportunities to the province. The New Brunswick Innovation Foundation is contributing $1.5 million, marking its largest single investment and its biggest initial investment in a New Brunswick-based company. MBIF President and CEO Jeff White said the growth of successful startups can help create opportunities for other businesses in the province. He described Lastwell as a company developing technology for important defense and cybersecurity needs, while also bringing significant investment into the province. Lastwell co-founder and CEO Carl Holmquist said, "The province is developing an environment that encourages technological innovation." He believes New Brunswick could become a testing ground for advanced identity technology developed locally. Holmquist also said the company hopes its works will improve services for New Brunswick residents, while demonstrating that technology developed in the province can address cybersecurity and defense challenges internationally. And a group of community partners have come together to host a day of education for seniors, a mental health symposium. The event is free of charge and lunch will be provided. Invited speakers will provide information on nursing homes without walls, living with dementia, safety in the home, coping with loneliness, and home exercises for all mobility levels. A variety of service providers and community groups will be on hand with information displays. The symposium is taking place on Friday, October 9th from 9:30 a.m. to 4 p.m. at the Newcastle Lions Club located at 324 Morrison Lane in Newcastle. The event is open to seniors aged 50 and up. Seats are limited. If you wish to register, you must do so before September 11th. By emailing Sherilyn.McLean@gnb.ca or by calling 506-625-6169. This is Trina Gallant, and that's been a look at news. Your Miramichi and area weather for today: clear, a high of 21 degrees. For tonight, clear with a low of 10. For Tuesday, a mix of sun and cloud. Winds gusting up to 50 kilometers an hour, a high of 17 degrees. For Tuesday night, clear with a low of plus 2. Wednesday, cloudy with a high of 17 degrees. For Wednesday night, showers with a low of 12. Thursday, showers with a high of 22 degrees. Thursday night, cloudy periods, a low of 10. And for Friday, a mix of sun and cloud with a high of 16 degrees.
2: Now for a look at sports in Major League Baseball, the Blue Jays fell 6-5 to the Athletics. The Jays came back from down 5-1 to tie the game in the ninth, but Jeff McNeil hit a walk-off single. Tonight at 10:30, the Jays are taking on the Athletics for the second game of their three-game series. And in the New Brunswick Senior Baseball League, the Chatham Ironmen beat the Moncton Mets 6-3 to take a 3-2 series lead. Tonight at 7:30, the Ironmen are visiting the Mets for game 6 of their best of 7 series.
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That was Tyrion bringing us into the 10 o'clock hour with testimony. Good morning, everyone. This is Trina Galland. Happy to be along with you on this Tuesday morning. It is September the 8th today, and for many, the first day back to school. Wishing everyone a fabulous day. Hope you have a great one. And to all you mamas out there who are perhaps sending your little one to school for the very first time, good luck, and I promise it's going to be okay. Stay tuned. Aaron Bucks, Andrew Rip, and Jeremy Tozer coming up next. Whoa.

0: That was Jeremy Tozer with Lord Have Mercy. Current temperature outside is about 16 degrees, only expecting a daytime high today of about 17. So not going to get much warmer. Clear skies on the way for tonight. Cloudy for tomorrow, a high of 17 degrees. Stay tuned to look at your weather forecast up next. We have Love and the Outcome on the way.
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1: Mainly sunny skies today. Wind northwest 30 gusting to 50, becoming north 20 gusting to 40 this afternoon. A high 17 and a UV index of 4. For tonight, clear skies. Wind north 20 gusting to 40, becoming light after midnight. A low of 6 and a risk of frost. For tomorrow, sunny skies. Increasing cloudiness early in the afternoon. Then a 30% chance of showers late in the afternoon. A high 17 and a UV index of 5. For tomorrow night, showers and a low of 12. And for Thursday, showers and a high of 22.
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4: 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Ishak is a Christian evangelist living in the Middle East. His residency permit had expired, and he faced potential deportation to Eritrea. Christians there are regularly tortured and imprisoned. While his case was pending, Ishak was arrested during a traffic stop. On the way to jail, he sent a text asking Christians to pray immediately. By God's providence, he knew the manager of that police station. One VOM worker said any other station could not have helped him. Ishak was released and later received his residency permit. Praise God for his faithfulness and pray for persecuted Christians throughout the Middle East.
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That was Tasha Layton with Meet Me in the Valley. We also heard from Love and the Outcome with Louder, Closer, Deeper. It is Trina along with you. 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
1: Mainly sunny skies today, wind northwest 30 gusting to 50, becoming north 20 gusting to 40 this afternoon, a high 17 and a UV index of 4. For tonight, clear skies, wind north 20 gusting to 40, becoming light after midnight, a low of 6 and a risk of frost. For tomorrow, sunny skies, increasing cloudiness early in the afternoon, then a 30% chance of showers late in the afternoon, a high 17 and a UV index of 5. For tomorrow night, showers and a low of 12. And for Thursday, showers and a high of 22.
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4: That was Danny Gokey with Wanted. We also heard from Chris Tomlin with God's Great Dance Floor. It's time to check out what is happening around the community. And of course, been talking about this for a while. September 12th, it's a night of remembrance. It's a memorial walk and fundraiser in support of Percy's Place. This will be happening Saturday the 12th at 6 p.m. at Middle Island. So there's going to be the memorial walk, some live music, and a luminary display. Coming up for September 12th as well, Millerton Home and School is hosting a barbecue fundraiser. That will be September 12th from 11 a.m. to 2 p.m. at Giant Tiger Miramichi. So a hot dog and a drink, all for whatever you choose to donate. There's also going to be a 50-50 draw and a bake sale there as well. So these fundraisers are tending to do very well. And of course, Giant Tiger, a very busy place. Make sure you have some extra cash on you. Pick up a hot dog. Coming up for September 13th, a community breakfast. It is the last one of the season, happening from 9 a.m. to 12 noon at the Father Morrissey Center in Barty Bogue. $12 for adults and $6 for youth under the age of 13. There you go. A couple things happening. Stay tuned. Up after the break, Riley Clemens.
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6: Now it's time for Moments That Motivate with humorist Tim Lovelace.
7: My alarm was set for 6, but I woke at 5 because I am always excited to hike in the mountains. So I read my Bible, then pulled out a map to study the trails. On this particular hike, I was going with my daughter Gabrielle and my dear friends Danny and Cindy Tesney. Danny brewed coffee fit for a king, but I drank it anyway. We drove to the trailhead for our 7-mile hike. The trail led to a lush cove with two 100-foot waterfalls cascading close to each other in stunning symmetry. We lingered at the falls and then began our return hike. We hadn't seen anyone on the trail until we came across a couple that asked, "Have you passed a girl with a dog?" We had not. The couple said, "She must have gone on to the falls," but that wasn't possible. You see, because we were just at the falls. So I was thinking maybe she made a wrong turn. I asked them if she had a map, and they replied, "No, we have the map. She just wanted to go on ahead of us." Eventually, all ended well with this story, but many times there's not a happy ending. You know, that day, Danny and I both had maps. I also had a map on my phone, and at 5:30 that morning, I'd memorized portions of the map because maps are essential.

You will never stop fighting for me. That was Riley Clemens. It's time now for today's Daily Motivator by Ralph Marsden. It's called Who You Choose to Be. Your life is filled with competing desires. The ones to which you're more committed than others are the ones that win. Is there some particular desire you cannot seem to fulfill? In all likelihood, another stronger, well-entrenched desire is preventing that fulfillment. To achieve the life you envision, you must make yourself the person who genuinely desires and lives that life. That means abandoning the competing desires and priorities holding you back. If you dislike the choices that bring about results you desire, those results will be temporary at best. For the results to endure, you must desire the cause as much as you desire the outcome. For example, a stable high income level requires you to embrace a career that produces it. Similarly, long-term physical fitness depends on your continuing commitment to the lifestyle choices that make it possible. The outcomes in your life are not compartmentalized. You can simply select from a menu. They're the direct results of the person that you most consistently choose to be. There you go. That's so true. Great daily motivator today. It's coming up on to 11. Here's Colton Dixon with The Love I Have for You.

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1: Today is September 8th. I am Trina Gallant, and this is Life Radio News. New Brunswick is continuing its efforts to establish itself as an important center for defense and cybersecurity in Canada. Fredericton-based cybersecurity firm Lastwell has received a $16 million equity investment aimed at supporting the company's ongoing expansion. The investment comes from the Business Development Bank of Canada and the New Brunswick Innovation Fund. Premier Susan Holt said New Brunswick has several strategic strengths that could help Canada improve its defense capabilities. These include Canadian Forces Base Gagetown, two deep water ports, a growing cybersecurity sector, and the province's location along the Atlantic Ocean, which links to the Arctic. According to Holt, Lastwell's expansion demonstrates how New Brunswick can use these advantages to bring new investment and employment opportunities to the province. The New Brunswick Innovation Foundation is contributing $1.5 million, marking its largest single investment and its biggest initial investment in a New Brunswick-based company. MBIF President and CEO Jeff White said the growth of successful startups can help create opportunities for other businesses in the province. He described Lastwell as a company developing technology for important defense and cybersecurity needs, while also bringing significant investment into the province. Lastwell co-founder and CEO Carl Holmquist said, "The province is developing an environment that encourages technological innovation." He believes New Brunswick could become a testing ground for advanced identity technology developed locally. Holmquist also said the company hopes its works will improve services for New Brunswick residents, while demonstrating that technology developed in the province can address cybersecurity and defense challenges internationally. And a group of community partners have come together to host a day of education for seniors, a mental health symposium. The event is free of charge and lunch will be provided. Invited speakers will provide information on nursing homes without walls, living with dementia, safety in the home, coping with loneliness, and home exercises for all mobility levels. A variety of service providers and community groups will be on hand with information displays. The symposium is taking place on Friday, October 9th from 9:30 a.m. to 4 p.m. at the Newcastle Lions Club located at 324 Morrison Lane in Newcastle. The event is open to seniors aged 50 and up. Seats are limited. If you wish to register, you must do so before September 11th. By emailing Sherilyn.McLean@gnb.ca or by calling 506-625-6169. This is Trina Gallant, and that's been a look at news. Your Miramichigan area weather for today: mix of sun and cloud, winds gusting up to 40 kilometers an hour with a high of 15 degrees. For tonight, clear with a low of 6. For Wednesday, sunny, increasing cloudiness in the afternoon with a 30% chance of showers, a high of 17 degrees. For Wednesday night, showers and a low of 12. For Thursday, showers, a high of 22. For Thursday night, cloudy periods, a low of 10. And for Friday, a mix of sun and cloud with a high of 16 degrees.
2: Now for a look at sports in Major League Baseball, the Blue Jays fell 6-5 to the Athletics. The Jays came back from down 5-1 to tie the game in the ninth, but Jeff McNeil hit a walk-off single. Tonight at 10:30, the Jays are taking on the Athletics for the second game of their three-game series. And in the New Brunswick Senior Baseball League, the Chatham Ironmen beat the Moncton Mets 6-3 to take a 3-2 series lead. Tonight at 7:30, the Ironmen are visiting the Mets for game 6 of their best of 7 series.
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Zach Williams bringing in the 11 o'clock hour with Wait For Me. Good morning. This is Trina Gallant. I am happy to be along with you. Keep your dial locked right here. I'll be along with you till 1. Nathaniel Pitcher joining me at noon. We have Nathan Keys, Graceful Closure, and Brian Dirksen coming up next.

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0: An oldie but a goodie. That was Brian Dirksen with Refiner's Fire. Well, it is currently 14 degrees outside right now. Expecting a high today of about 17. For tonight, a low of, get this, 6 degrees. So yes, going to get very chilly overnight tonight compared to what we've been used to. But I guess, fall is very close and it's been feeling like it lately as well. Looks like a great day on the way for tomorrow, though. Stay tuned. A look at your weather forecast coming up next. Weather! Your Miramichi and area weather for today, mix of sun and cloud, winds gusting up to 40 kilometers an hour with a high of 15 degrees. For tonight, clear with a low of 6. For Wednesday, sunny, increasing cloudiness in the afternoon with a 30% chance of showers, a high of 17 degrees. For Wednesday night, showers and a low of 12. For Thursday, showers, a high of 22. For Thursday night, cloudy periods, a low of 10. And for Friday, a mix of sun and cloud with a high of 16 degrees.
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Natalie Lane with All Joy Crowder coming in as well with I'm Leaning on You. It is Trina along with you. 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We are Miramichi's positive voice. 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From the village of Blackville, we come in on 107.7. If you can't quite catch us on your dial, just log into liferadio.ca and catch us live from there. And the city of Miramichi is developing a new strategic plan for 2027 to 2030, and they want to hear from you. So you can join in for a public meeting on September 16th from 6 to 8 p.m. at the Kin Center in Newcastle, and you can share your ideas, priorities, and vision for the community's future. So the meeting will be a formal presentation followed by a discussion. So once again, September 16th from 6 to 8 p.m. at the Miramichi Kin Center. Stay tuned. We have Need to Breathe coming up next.

0: I'm homesick for heaven. That was Phil Wickham. It's time now for today's Daily Dose of Did You Knows. Did you know the word juke, meaning dancing, that lends its name to jukebox? That makes sense. Did you know that the most sung song is Happy Birthday? Did you know that the most common injury in 10-pin bowling is a sore thumb? Well, that's no surprise. Did you know that the yo-yo was originally used as a weapon for hunting in the Philippines? Isn't that interesting? And did you know that blonde beards grow faster than dark beards? There you go. That's your Daily Dose for today. Stay tuned. We have Stephen Curtis Chapman coming up.
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0: Your Mary Machine area weather for today, mix of sun and cloud, winds gusting up to 40 kilometers an hour with a high of 15 degrees. For tonight, clear with a low of 6. For Wednesday, sunny, increasing cloudiness in the afternoon with a 30% chance of showers, a high of 17 degrees. For Wednesday night, showers and a low of 12. For Thursday, showers, a high of 22. For Thursday night, cloudy periods, a low of 10. And for Friday, a mix of sun and cloud with a high of 16 degrees.
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4: God is searching for certain kinds of people. Hello, I'm Chuck Swindoll. God is not looking for those who make a good impression or for those who have a way with words. No, not those people. 2 Chronicles 16:9 tells us, "For the eyes of the Lord move to and fro throughout the earth, that he may strongly support those whose heart is completely his." I'm struck that what God is looking for is not ability or giftedness or even achievement in any sense. Our Heavenly Father is searching for those whose hearts are wholly given over to him. Does my heart qualify? Does yours?
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Wednesday, September 9th at 11 a.m., with the Reverend Father David Ryu as celebrant. Interment will be held in St. Michael's Cemetery. As expressions of sympathy, donations to the Kidney Foundation of Canada, Atlantic Branch, New Brunswick, would be appreciated by the family. Nina Marie Votor Mizuk of Miramichi passed away peacefully at the Miramichi Regional Hospital on Sunday, September 6, at the age of 84. The family will receive relatives and friends from Northumberland Funeral Home on Wednesday, September 9th, from 12 to 2 p.m. The funeral service will follow at 2 p.m. with Father Sylvanus O'Malley officiating. Interment will take place in St. Mary's Roman Catholic Cemetery. As expressions of sympathy, donations may be made to the Canadian Cancer Society or to a memorial of one's choice. The death of Marina Cecilia Story, wife of the late Donald Story of Barnetville, occurred on Sunday, September 6th at Vondy House at the age of 91. The family will receive visitors at Jardine Funeral Home Chapel on Thursday, September 10th from 12 to 1:45, followed by the funeral service at 2 p.m. with Pastor Perry Urquhart and Pastor Lester Mitchell officiating. Burial will follow in the Holy Trinity Anglican Church Cemetery in Blackville. In Marina's memory, donations may be made to Holy Trinity Anglican Church or Cemetery, Cancer Society, Autism Resource Miramichi, or a memorial of one's choice. We at Life Radio wish to express our deepest sympathy to those who've lost someone they love.

That was Jeremy Camp with My Defender. It is time now for today's daily devotion, a great one. It's called Keep Your Promises. Psalm 15, 4 and 5 says, "He who honors those who fear the Lord, who swears to his own hurt and does not change, does not put out his money for interest, and who will not take a bribe against the innocent. He who does these things shall never be moved." There are times when we make commitments to do something and then we later regret it. Then we try to figure out some way to get out of doing what we said we would do. And we can argue with God saying, "God, surely you don't want me to do this thing and miss the other great opportunity." The only thing that the Lord would say to us is, "You gave your word. Be a person of integrity, and I will bless you." If we are people of integrity, God will bring other good opportunities around another time, and even more blessings. There you go. Keep your word. It is coming up on to the 12 o'clock hour. Stay tuned. Forrest Frank playing us there with Your Ways Better.

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1: Today is September 8th. I am Trina Gallant, and this is Life Radio News. New Brunswick is continuing its efforts to establish itself as an important center for defense and cybersecurity in Canada. Fredericton-based cybersecurity firm Lastwell has received a $16 million equity investment aimed at supporting the company's ongoing expansion. The investment comes from the Business Development Bank of Canada and the New Brunswick Innovation Fund. Premier Susan Holt said New Brunswick has several strategic strengths that could help Canada improve its defense capabilities. These include Canadian Forces Base Gagetown, two deepwater ports, a growing cybersecurity sector, and the province's location along the Atlantic Ocean, which links to the Arctic. According to Holt, Lastwell's expansion demonstrates how New Brunswick can use these advantages to bring new investment and employment opportunities to the province. The New Brunswick Innovation Foundation is contributing $1.5 million, marking its largest single investment and its biggest initial investment in a New Brunswick-based company. MBIF President and CEO Jeff White said the growth of successful startups can help create opportunities for other businesses in the province. He described Lastwell as a company developing technology for important defense and cybersecurity needs, while also bringing significant investment into the province. Lastwell co-founder and CEO Carl Holmquist said, "The province is developing an environment that encourages technological innovation." He believes New Brunswick could become a testing ground for advanced identity technology developed locally. Holmquist also said the company hopes its works will improve services for New Brunswick residents, while demonstrating that technology developed in the province can address cybersecurity and defense challenges internationally. And a group of community partners have come together to host a day of education for seniors, a mental health symposium. The event is free of charge and lunch will be provided. Invited speakers will provide information on nursing homes without walls, living with dementia, safety in the home, coping with loneliness, and home exercises for all mobility levels. A variety of service providers and community groups will be on hand with information displays. The symposium is taking place on Friday, October 9th from 9:30 a.m. to 4 p.m. at the Newcastle Lions Club located at 324 Morrison Lane in Newcastle. The event is open to seniors aged 50 and up. Seats are limited. If you wish to register, you must do so before September 11th. By emailing Sherilyn.McLean@gnb.ca or by calling 506-625-6169. This is Trina Gallant, and that's been a look at news. Your Miramichi and area weather for today: mix of sun and cloud, winds gusting up to 40 kilometers an hour with a high of 15 degrees. For tonight, clear with a low of 6. For Wednesday, sunny, increasing cloudiness in the afternoon with a 30% chance of showers, a high of 17 degrees. For Wednesday night, showers and a low of 12. For Thursday, showers, a high of 22. For Thursday night, cloudy periods, a low of 10. And for Friday, a mix of sun and cloud with a high of 16 degrees.
2: Now for a look at sports in Major League Baseball, the Blue Jays fell 6-5 to the Athletics. The Jays came back from down 5-1 to tie the game in the ninth, but Jeff McNeil hit a walk-off single. Tonight at 10:30, the Jays are taking on the Athletics for the second game of their three-game series. And in the New Brunswick Senior Baseball League, the Chatham Ironmen beat the Moncton Mets 6-3 to take a 3-2 series lead. Tonight at 7:30, the Ironmen are visiting the Mets for game 6 of their best of seven series.
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1: That was Micah Tyler with a Perfectly, bringing us into the 12 o'clock hour of this Tuesday afternoon. This is Trina DeLance sitting along with
2: Nathaniel Pitcher.
1: And it's not a bad day out there. Can't complain, Nathaniel.
2: No, not at all. It is starting to cool off, though. Mm. The high for today, just 15, and there is a potential for frost tonight.
1: Stop.
2: Yeah, we're getting down to 6 degrees, and then the rest of the week looks relatively cool as well.
1: Yes, it does.
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We're the positive voice of the Miramichi.

0: That is Josiah Queen with my Promised Land or Traffic Advisory for you from the Miramichi Police Force. And I would say a very big one right now.
1: Yes.
0: Route 117, that is the highway going from basically from Newcastle to Chatham. So you cross over on the bridge and then you hit the circle.
1: Mm-hmm.
0: And the main highway there from the circle over to Chatham, that is closed right now.
1: Wow.
0: And it's going to be closed probably for a little bit longer, too, because I guess there was some sort of motor vehicle accident on the bridge, or not on the bridge, excuse me, on the highway.
1: Mm-hmm.
0: Not all the details yet. I've heard that it potentially was a three-car pileup there.
1: Mm-hmm.
0: So pray that everybody is safe in this situation.
1: Yes. And they didn't really give a time frame either, Nathaniel.
0: No, the police called here and said it would be closed indefinitely. So that doesn't sound like they're going to have it open in the next few minutes.
1: No, that's right. So, yes, as you said, pray that everyone is okay.
0: Yeah, not a good situation, and the first day back to school for many, and so a lot of extra traffic today, too.
1: That's right. Oh, terrible.
0: Up next on Life Radio, here's We the Kingdom.

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0: That was Matthew West with Good on Life Radio. Well, today is the day that Canada's counter tariffs against the United States go into effect.
1: Ah, the counter tariffs.
0: Yeah, so the U.S. put about 50% tariffs on billions of dollars worth of Canadian products, and that was after the trade talks broke down on August 21st.
1: Mm-hmm.
0: It seemed like they were heading towards some sort of new trade agreement, new deal, but that all fell apart, and so a bunch of tariffs from the United States, Canada is going to match those tariffs, I believe, dollar for dollar, and so Canada's side of the tariffs are coming into effect today.
1: Right. A tit-for-tat situation here, Nathaniel.
0: I guess so. Not really good for anybody, but
1: no.
0: It's something that hopefully we can get worked out very, very soon.
1: I hope so, Nathaniel.
0: Up next, we have a look at your news, weather, and sports.
1: Today is September 8th. I am Trina Gallant, and this is Life Radio News. New Brunswick is continuing its efforts to establish itself as an important center for defense and cybersecurity in Canada. Fredericton-based cybersecurity firm Lastwell has received a $16 million equity investment aimed at supporting the company's ongoing expansion. The investment comes from the Business Development Bank of Canada and the New Brunswick Innovation Fund. Premier Susan Holt said New Brunswick has several strategic strengths that could help Canada improve its defense capabilities. These include Canadian Forces Base Gagetown, two deepwater ports, a growing cybersecurity sector, and the province's location along the Atlantic Ocean, which links to the Arctic. According to Holt, Lastwell's expansion demonstrates how New Brunswick can use these advantages to bring new investment and employment opportunities to the province. The New Brunswick Innovation Foundation is contributing $1.5 million, marking its largest single investment and its biggest initial investment in a New Brunswick-based company. MBIF President and CEO Jeff White said the growth of successful startups can help create opportunities for other businesses in the province. He described Lastwell as a company developing technology for important defense and cybersecurity needs, while also bringing significant investment into the province. Lastwell co-founder and CEO Carl Holmquist said, "The province is developing an environment that encourages technological innovation." He believes New Brunswick could become a testing ground for advanced identity technology developed locally. Holmquist also said the company hopes its works will improve services for New Brunswick residents, while demonstrating that technology developed in the province can address cybersecurity and defense challenges internationally. And a group of community partners have come together to host a day of education for seniors, a mental health symposium. The event is free of charge and lunch will be provided. Invited speakers will provide information on nursing homes without walls, living with dementia, safety in the home, coping with loneliness, and home exercises for all mobility levels. A variety of service providers and community groups will be on hand with information displays. The symposium is taking place on Friday, October 9th from 9:30 a.m. to 4 p.m. at the Newcastle Lions Club located at 324 Morrison Lane in Newcastle. The event is open to seniors aged 50 and up. Seats are limited. If you wish to register, you must do so before September 11th. By emailing charlene.mclean@gnb.ca or by calling 506-625-6169. This is Trina Gallant, and that's been a look at news. Your Miramichi and area weather for today: mix of sun and cloud, winds gusting up to 40 kilometers an hour with a high of 15 degrees. For tonight, clear with a low of 6. For Wednesday, sunny. Increasing cloudiness in the afternoon with a 30% chance of showers, a high of 17 degrees. For Wednesday night, showers and a low of 12. For Thursday, showers, a high of 22. For Thursday night, cloudy periods, a low of 10. And for Friday, a mix of sun and cloud with a high of 16 degrees.
0: Now for a look at sports in Major League Baseball, the Blue Jays fell 6-5 to the Athletics. The Jays came back from down 5-1 to tie the game in the ninth, but Jeff McNeil hit a walk-off single. Tonight at 10:30, the Jays are taking on the Athletics for the second game of their three-game series. And in the New Brunswick Senior Baseball League, the Chatham Ironmen beat the Moncton Mets 6-3 to take a 3-2 series lead. Tonight at 7:30, the Ironmen are visiting the Mets for Game 6 of their best of seven series.
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0: That was Phil Wickham and Crowder with It Really Is Amazing Grace. It is time for the interesting fact.
1: That's right. We're talking about the Titanic today. And I guess, I didn't know this, a contributing factor to the Titanic sinking was that there were faulty, low-quality rivets that were used, made of a lower-grade iron than what was standard for the time. Something I didn't know.
0: No.
1: I guess the way it was built may have helped contribute to its demise.
0: Yes, and it was deemed unsinkable, though, was it not, Nathaniel?
1: Well, I think that was the idea, but yeah. It sank on its first ever voyage, so.
0: Well, that definitely wasn't the case. Could be the fault of the rivets.
1: Maybe.
0: Yeah.
1: Music on the way from Katie Nicole. Stay tuned.
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0: That was Peter Burton with Where Would I Be? Trina, it's almost 1 o'clock.
1: It is almost 1 o'clock. Stay tuned to Life Radio. We got This Is Life coming up next. Nathaniel and I are going to leave you with Caleb and John with Finished. Leaving you with that and just a little something to remember. Jesus loves you. This is Trina Gallant.
0: And Nathaniel Pitcher.
1: We'll see you later.

Well, hello, and welcome to This Is Life. I'm Joe. Glad to have you with me this afternoon. We've got a great couple of hours ahead, good music, some encouragement, and a story worth sharing. Let's get into it. Under the

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1: Your Miramichi and area weather for today: mix of sun and cloud, winds gusting up to 40 kilometers an hour with a high of 15 degrees. For tonight, clear with a low of 6. For Wednesday, sunny, increasing cloudiness in the afternoon with a 30% chance of showers, a high of 17 degrees. For Wednesday night, showers and a low of 12. For Thursday, showers, a high of 22. For Thursday night, cloudy periods, a low of 10. And for Friday, a mix of sun and cloud with a high of 16 degrees.
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Here's a little challenge for you today. Try just one act of kindness and pay attention to what it does to the rest of your interactions. Hold the door a little longer. Pay a compliment you'd normally keep to yourself. Cover someone's coffee in line. It's kind of remarkable how one small, kind moment tends to put you in a better mood for everything that follows. Kindness has a funny way of circling right back around to you.

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1: Your Miramichi area weather for today: mix of sun and cloud, winds gusting up to 40 kilometers an hour with a high of 15 degrees. For tonight, clear with a low of 6. For Wednesday, sunny, increasing cloudiness in the afternoon with a 30% chance of showers, a high of 17 degrees. For Wednesday night, showers and a low of 12. For Thursday, showers, a high of 22. For Thursday night, cloudy periods, a low of 10. And for Friday, a mix of sun and cloud with a high of 16 degrees.
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1: Your Miramichi area weather for today: mix of sun and cloud, winds gusting up to 40 kilometers an hour with a high of 15 degrees. For tonight, clear with a low of 6. For Wednesday, sunny, increasing cloudiness in the afternoon with a 30% chance of showers, a high of 17 degrees. For Wednesday night, showers and a low of 12. For Thursday, showers, a high of 22. For Thursday night, cloudy periods, a low of 10. And for Friday, a mix of sun and cloud with a high of 16 degrees. 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

0: your Miramichi and area weather for today. Mix of sun and cloud. Winds gusting up to 40 kilometers an hour with a high of 15 degrees. For tonight, clear with a low of 6. For Wednesday, sunny. Increasing cloudiness in the afternoon with a 30% chance of showers, a high of 17 degrees. For Wednesday night, showers and a low of 12. For Thursday, showers, a high of 22. For Thursday night, cloudy periods, a low of 10. And for Friday, a mix of sun and cloud with a high of 16 degrees.
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That'll do it for us today here on This Is Life. Thank you so much for spending your afternoon with me. Nathaniel's coming up next with more positive music to carry you through the rest of your day. Have a great one.

That was The Color with After My Heart and No Survivors by Jeremy Camp. Good afternoon, everyone. Nathaniel with you on Life Radio. It is so great to be with you on this Tuesday afternoon. We have more positive music coming up like this song from Josiah Queen.

Mercy me, with I can only imagine on life. It's Star Trek Day today, celebrating the anniversary of when Star Trek first premiered. Also National Ant on a Log Day and World Ampersand Day. Coming up next, year's Need to Breathe. Yeah.

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2: Your Miramichi and area weather for today: mix of sun and cloud, winds gusting up to 40 kilometers an hour with a high of 15 degrees. For tonight, clear with a low of 6. For Wednesday, sunny, increasing cloudiness in the afternoon with a 30% chance of showers, a high of 17 degrees. For Wednesday night, showers and a low of 12. For Thursday, showers, a high of 22. For Thursday night, cloudy periods, a low of 10. And for Friday, a mix of sun and cloud with a high of 16 degrees.
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6: Was your brain pre-programmed? The answer next on today's Creation Moment. And now, here's our Creation Moments host, Ian Taylor.
7: One of the most difficult problems for those who believe that we are the product of millions of years of evolution is the human brain. Several years ago on Creation Moments, we pointed out that the human brain has 10 billion times 25,000 neural connections. If you work this out, this means that a miracle would have had to taken place if we evolved from ape-like creatures on a timescale that evolutionists propose. Every generation would have had many thousands more neural connections than the last. Even more astonishing is that we are not born with a brain that is a blank slate. Several studies have shown that even infants as young as 3 months, they expect to behave in certain ways. In one study, 3-month-old infants showed surprise when researchers made an object that they were looking at disappear. Another study showed that young infants expect inanimate things not to move by themselves, but they expect living things to move all by themselves. Such built-in programming in the brain enables us to progress more quickly as we learn about the world around us. The problem of the complexity of the human brain and the fact that it seems to come pre-programmed ultimately caused Alfred Russel Wallace, an influential evolutionist, to switch to belief in a creator. The more we learn about what God has created, the more likely we are to conclude that we are indeed the work of a wise creator. He has even given us a brain capable of seeing that.
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That was Kane. Rise Up and We Are Free by John Neufeld. Psalm 143:10 says, Teach me to do your will, for you are my God. May your good spirit lead me on level ground. That is your Life Radio verse of the day. Coming up next, here's Crowder.

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1: Your Miramichi and area weather for today, mix of sun and cloud, winds gusting up to 40 kilometers an hour with a high of 15 degrees. For tonight, clear with a low of 6. For Wednesday, sunny, increasing cloudiness in the afternoon with a 30% chance of showers, a high of 17 degrees. For Wednesday night, showers and a low of 12. For Thursday, showers, a high of 22. For Thursday night, cloudy periods, a low of 10. And for Friday, a mix of sun and cloud with a high of 16 degrees.
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That was Need to Breathe and Tori Kelly with I've Got a Story. It's almost 4 o'clock in the Miramichi. Time for me to sign off for now. Up next, Trina is going to be with you for your drive home show. 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
1: Today is Tuesday, September 8th. I'm Nathaniel Pitcher, and this is Life Radio News. A new poll suggests New Brunswick is the third happiest province in Canada, while two of our neighbors rank as the unhappiest. The Ledger survey gave New Brunswick a score of 70.3 out of 100 in its latest annual happiness poll. That score placed the province third overall, but it still fell below the national average of 70.5%. Quebec pulled the national average up with a province-leading score of 74.5. Quebec ranked happiest overall, followed by Newfoundland and Labrador at 70.5, New Brunswick at 70.3, Saskatchewan at 69.8, Ontario at 69.6, Manitoba at 69.3, British Columbia at 69, Alberta at 68.5, Nova Scotia at 67.7, and Prince Edward Island at 67.5. New Brunswick's score rose slightly compared to last year, reflecting a broader national trend of increasing happiness scores. The poll found the cost of living remains the biggest barrier to happiness across the country. Financial pressures were cited by 57% of respondents as the top driver of unhappiness, followed by physical health at 32%, mental health at 23%, and uncertainty about the future also at 23%. Family, personal life, and personal health were named as the top three factors contributing to happiness nationally. Just over half of Canadians said their happiness levels are about the same as last year, while a quarter reported feeling happier, and nearly the same number said they feel less happy than they did 12 months ago. And the provincial government has developed a policy framework to guide the responsible development of data centers in the province and is seeking feedback from the public. The guidelines focus on five areas: protecting ratepayers, sustainable development, economic benefits for New Brunswickers, long-term impact, and community engagement and benefits. To support consistent implementation, departments and agencies will apply a common approach to evaluating data center proposals. This includes ensuring that no financial support or incentives, land transactions, or asset transfers below fair market value are provided unless authorized by government policy. Post-secondary Education and Training Minister Jean-Claude Damour said, "This policy will guide the responsible development of any proposed data center in New Brunswick and support national efforts to build the foundations of sovereign Canadian artificial intelligence. People will have the opportunity to share their thoughts until October 2nd through a consultation website. Preliminary stakeholder consultations are underway, and any required legislative or regulatory changes will begin during the 2026-27 legislative session." Keeping the Miramichi current, this is Life Radio News.
2: Your Miramichi and area weather for tonight: clear with a low of 6, for Wednesday sunny, increasing cloudiness in the afternoon with a 30% chance of showers, a high of 17 degrees. For Wednesday night, showers and a low of 12. For Thursday, showers, a high of 22. For Thursday night, cloudy periods, a low of 10. And for Friday, a mix of sun and cloud with a high of 16 degrees.
1: Now for a look at sports in Major League Baseball, the Blue Jays fell 6-5 to the Athletics. The Jays came back from down 5-1 to tie the game in the ninth, but Jeff McNeil hit a walk-off single. Tonight at 10:30, the Jays are taking on the Athletics for the second game of their three-game series. And in the New Brunswick Senior Baseball League, the Chatham Ironmen beat the Moncton Mets 6-3 to take a 3-2 series lead. Tonight at 7:30, the Ironmen are visiting the Mets for game 6 of their best of 7 series.
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my mind. That was Toby Mac bringing us into the 4 o'clock hour with Heaven on My Mind. Good afternoon, everyone. This is Trina Gallant. I am feeling blessed to be back along with you for your Tuesday drive home. Stay tuned. I got all kinds of great music on the way. I'll be along with you till 6 o'clock. We have Passion coming up next. We'll hear from Sterling John as well as 10th Avenue North.

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0: Sometimes you gotta lose to get the lesson. Sometimes you gotta suffer for the blessing. Sometimes you don't get answers to your questions.
1: That was 10th Avenue North with Spirit Goes. Well, according to Environment Canada, it's 16 degrees outside right now, and it is going to get just a little chilly overnight tonight, going all the way down to 6 degrees. But we do have some sunshine on the way for tomorrow. We'll have a look at your weather forecast coming up next. Up after the break, Brandon Lake. Weather. Your Miramichi and area weather for tonight. Clear with a low of 6. For Wednesday, sunny. Increasing cloudiness in the afternoon with a 30% chance of showers. A high of 17 degrees. For Wednesday night, showers and a low of 12. For Thursday, showers, a high of 22. For Thursday night, cloudy periods, a low of 10. And for Friday, a mix of sun and cloud with a high of 16 degrees.
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1: Jeremy Tozer in there with Savior. We also heard from Brandon Lake and Nick Jonas with The Author. It's Trina along with you. 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
2: Today is Tuesday, September 8th. I'm Nathaniel Pitcher, and this is Life Radio News. A new poll suggests New Brunswick is the third happiest province in Canada, while two of our neighbors rank as the unhappiest. The Ledger survey gave New Brunswick a score of 70.3 out of 100 in its latest annual happiness poll. That score placed the province third overall, but it still fell below the national average of 70.5%. Quebec pulled the national average up with a province-leading score of 74.5. Quebec ranked happiest overall, followed by Newfoundland and Labrador at 70.5, New Brunswick at 70.3, Saskatchewan at 69.8, Ontario at 69.6, Manitoba at 69.3, British Columbia at 69, Alberta at 68.5, Nova Scotia at 67.7, and Prince Edward Island at 67.5. New Brunswick's score rose slightly compared to last year, reflecting a broader national trend of increasing happiness scores. The poll found the cost of living remains the biggest barrier to happiness across the country. Financial pressures were cited by 57% of respondents as the top driver of unhappiness, followed by physical health at 32%, mental health at 23%, and uncertainty about the future also at 23%. Family, personal life, and personal health were named as the top three factors contributing to happiness nationally. Just over half of Canadians said their happiness levels are about the same as last year, while a quarter reported feeling happier, and nearly the same number said they feel less happy than they did 12 months ago. And the provincial government has developed a policy framework to guide the responsible development of data centers in the province and is seeking feedback from the public. The guidelines focus on five areas: protecting ratepayers, sustainable development, economic benefits for New Brunswickers, long-term impact, and community engagement and benefits. To support consistent implementation, departments and agencies will apply a common approach to evaluating data center proposals. This includes ensuring that no financial support or incentives, land transactions, or asset transfers below fair market value are provided unless authorized by government policy. Post-secondary Education and Training Minister Jean-Claude Damour said, "This policy will guide the responsible development of any proposed data center in New Brunswick and support national efforts to build the foundations of sovereign Canadian artificial intelligence. People will have the opportunity to share their thoughts until October 2nd through a consultation website. Preliminary stakeholder consultations are underway, and any required legislative or regulatory changes will begin during the 2026-27 legislative session." Keeping the Miramichi current, this is Life Radio News.
1: Your Miramichi and area weather for tonight: clear with a low of 6, for Wednesday sunny, increasing cloudiness in the afternoon with a 30% chance of showers, a high of 17 degrees. For Wednesday night, showers and a low of 12. For Thursday, showers, a high of 22. For Thursday night, cloudy periods, a low of 10. And for Friday, a mix of sun and cloud with a high of 16 degrees.
2: Now for a look at sports in Major League Baseball, the Blue Jays fell 6-5 to the Athletics. The Jays came back from down 5-1 to tie the game in the ninth, but Jeff McNeil hit a walk-off single. Tonight at 10:30, the Jays are taking on the Athletics for the second game of their three-game series. And in the New Brunswick Senior Baseball League, the Chatham Ironmen beat the Moncton Mets 6-3 to take a 3-2 series lead. Tonight at 7:30, the Ironmen are visiting the Mets for Game 6 of their best of seven series.
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0: That was John Bauer with Light in Us. We're going to check out what's happening around the community. And coming up for September the 12th, the Millerton Home and School is hosting a barbecue fundraiser at Giant Tiger. So this is your opportunity to help them out. If you are out and about yourself and you are around the vicinity, enjoy some lunch, grab a hot dog and a drink by donation. So up to you how much you're going to pay for it. You are going to make a donation. There's also going to be a 50-50 draw and a bake sale there as well. So once again, Saturday, September the 12th, 11 a.m. to 2 p.m. at Giant Tiger. Also coming up for September 13th, community breakfast. And this is the last one of the season. So they do have these quite frequently, and I do believe every weekend for the summer, almost every weekend. So this is the last one at the Father Morrissey Center in Bardi Bogue. So that'll be September 13th, 9 a.m. to 12 noon. Stay tuned. Coming up after the break, Elias Dummer.
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0: Your Miramichi and area weather for tonight: clear with a low of 6, for Wednesday sunny, increasing cloudiness in the afternoon with a 30% chance of showers, a high of 17 degrees. For Wednesday night, showers and a low of 12. For Thursday, showers, a high of 22. For Thursday night, cloudy periods, a low of 10. And for Friday, a mix of sun and cloud with a high of 16 degrees.
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6: That's not where it starts. It starts a few verses before, right? The Shema. It says, "Hear, O Israel, the Lord our God, the Lord is one." He's unique. There's only one like him. He's the only true God. And you should have a unique love for him, that you should love the Lord your God with all your heart and with all your soul and with all your might. And then this is what you teach your children. So before we get to Deuteronomy 6:6 and we're riding around in the car talking to our children, how are we loving the Lord with all our heart?
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6: 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And we're going to have it imperfectly, but that ought to be our aspiration and our goal, that I want to love the Lord. That is the main thing in my parenting. And then I want to pass it along to my kids.
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That was Hannah Kerr with Same God. Stephen Stanley in there as well with Rest in the Father. Well, it is coming up onto the 5 o'clock hour. It's time for the happy hour, an hour of positive, upbeat, encouraging music. Jordan Feliz bringing us there with Never Gone Too Far.

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1: Today is Tuesday, September 8th. I'm Nathaniel Pitcher, and this is Life Radio News. A new poll suggests New Brunswick is the third happiest province in Canada, while two of our neighbors rank as the unhappiest. The Ledger survey gave New Brunswick a score of 70.3 out of 100 in its latest annual happiness poll. That score placed the province third overall, but it still fell below the national average of 70.5%. Quebec pulled the national average up with a province-leading score of 74.5. Quebec ranked happiest overall, followed by Newfoundland and Labrador at 70.5, New Brunswick at 70.3, Saskatchewan at 69.8, Ontario at 69.6, Manitoba at 69.3, British Columbia at 69, Alberta at 68.5, Nova Scotia at 67.7, and Prince Edward Island at 67.5. New Brunswick's score rose slightly compared to last year, reflecting a broader national trend of increasing happiness scores. The poll found the cost of living remains the biggest barrier to happiness across the country. Financial pressures were cited by 57% of respondents as the top driver of unhappiness, followed by physical health at 32%, mental health at 23%, and uncertainty about the future also at 23%. Family, personal life, and personal health were named as the top three factors contributing to happiness nationally. Just over half of Canadians said their happiness levels are about the same as last year, while a quarter reported feeling happier, and nearly the same number said they feel less happy than they did 12 months ago. And the provincial government has developed a policy framework to guide the responsible development of data centers in the province and is seeking feedback from the public. The guidelines focus on five areas: protecting ratepayers, sustainable development, economic benefits for New Brunswickers, long-term impact, and community engagement and benefits. To support consistent implementation, departments and agencies will apply a common approach to evaluating data center proposals. This includes ensuring that no financial support or incentives, land transactions, or asset transfers below fair market value are provided unless authorized by government policy. Post-secondary Education and Training Minister Jean-Claude Damour said, "This policy will guide the responsible development of any proposed data center in New Brunswick and support national efforts to build the foundations of sovereign Canadian artificial intelligence. People will have the opportunity to share their thoughts until October 2nd through a consultation website. Preliminary stakeholder consultations are underway, and any required legislative or regulatory changes will begin during the 2026-27 legislative session." Keeping the Miramichi current, this is Life Radio News.
2: Your Miramichi and area weather for tonight: clear with a low of 6, for Wednesday sunny, increasing cloudiness in the afternoon with a 30% chance of showers, a high of 17 degrees. For Wednesday night, showers and a low of 12. For Thursday, showers, a high of 22. For Thursday night, cloudy periods, a low of 10. And for Friday, a mix of sun and cloud with a high of 16 degrees.
1: Now for a look at sports in Major League Baseball, the Blue Jays fell 6-5 to the Athletics. The Jays came back from down 5-1 to tie the game in the ninth, but Jeff McNeil hit a walk-off single. Tonight at 10:30, the Jays are taking on the Athletics for the second game of their three-game series. And in the New Brunswick Senior Baseball League, the Chatham Ironmen beat the Moncton Mets 6-3 to take a 3-2 series lead. Tonight at 7:30, the Ironmen are visiting the Mets for game 6 of their best of 7 series.
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There's a great way to kick off the 5 o'clock happy hour. That was Elevation Rhythm and Gracie Binion with Goodbye Yesterday. Good evening. This is Trina Gallant. I am feeling blessed to be along with you. Stay tuned. I got some really good music on the way this hour. Phil Wickham, Red Rocks Worship, and Andrew Rip coming up next.

0: That was Andrew Rip with I'd Do It Again. Well, it is 16 degrees outside. Gonna go down to about 6 degrees overnight tonight. A little bit windy. Winds gusting up to 40 kilometers an hour. For tomorrow, some sunshine, though, with a high of 17 degrees. We're gonna have a look at your weather forecast up next. Keep it here for Building 429. Weather! Your Miramichi and area weather for tonight. Clear with a low of 6. For Wednesday, sunny, increasing cloudiness in the afternoon with a 30% chance of showers, a high of 17 degrees. For Wednesday night, showers and a low of 12. For Thursday, showers, a high of 22. For Thursday night, cloudy periods, a low of 10. And for Friday, a mix of sun and cloud with a high of 16 degrees.
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3: Ephesians chapter 6 and verse 12 reads, "We do not wrestle against flesh and blood, but against principalities, against powers, against the rulers of the darkness of this age, against the spiritual hosts of wickedness in the heavenly places." This is Max Lucado. Our enemy is the devil. At the end of this age, his time will end. Until then, expect our Father to show up. He will not sit still while Satan harms his creation. Our days are as dark as were the days of Elijah. Our God is as alive as he was in the days of Elijah. Dare we dream of a renewal that silences the stewards of Satan and reveals them for the frauds they are? Let's imitate Elijah. Serve the Lord only. God wasn't one of his options. God was his only option. This is Max Lucado.
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0: Today is Tuesday, September 8th. I'm Nathaniel Pitcher, and this is Life Radio News. A new poll suggests New Brunswick is the third happiest province in Canada, while two of our neighbors rank as the unhappiest. The Ledger survey gave New Brunswick a score of 70.3 out of 100 in its latest annual happiness poll. That score placed the province third overall, but it still fell below the national average of 70.5%. Quebec pulled the national average up with a province-leading score of 74.5. Quebec ranked happiest overall, followed by Newfoundland and Labrador at 70.5, New Brunswick at 70.3, Saskatchewan at 69.8, Ontario at 69.6, Manitoba at 69.3, British Columbia at 69, Alberta at 68.5, Nova Scotia at 67.7, and Prince Edward Island at 67.5. New Brunswick's score rose slightly compared to last year, reflecting a broader national trend of increasing happiness scores. The poll found the cost of living remains the biggest barrier to happiness across the country. Financial pressures were cited by 57% of respondents as the top driver of unhappiness, followed by physical health at 32%, mental health at 23%, and uncertainty about the future also at 23%. Family, personal life, and personal health were named as the top three factors contributing to happiness nationally. Just over half of Canadians said their happiness levels are about the same as last year, while a quarter reported feeling happier, and nearly the same number said they feel less happy than they did 12 months ago. And the provincial government has developed a policy framework to guide the responsible development of data centers in the province, and is seeking feedback from the public. The guidelines focus on five areas: protecting ratepayers, sustainable development, economic benefits for New Brunswickers, long-term impact, and community engagement and benefits. To support consistent implementation, departments and agencies will apply a common approach to evaluating data center proposals. This includes ensuring that no financial support or incentives, land transactions, or asset transfers below fair market value are provided unless authorized by government policy. Post-secondary Education and Training Minister Jean-Claude Damour said, "This policy will guide the responsible development of any proposed data center in New Brunswick and support national efforts to build the foundations of sovereign Canadian artificial intelligence. People will have the opportunity to share their thoughts until October 2nd through a consultation website. Preliminary stakeholder consultations are underway, and any required legislative or regulatory changes will begin during the 2026-27 legislative session." Keeping the Miramichi current, this is Life Radio News.
1: Weather! Your Miramichi and area weather for tonight: clear with a low of 6, for Wednesday sunny, increasing cloudiness in the afternoon with a 30% chance of showers, a high of 17 degrees. For Wednesday night, showers and a low of 12. For Thursday, showers, a high of 22. For Thursday night, cloudy periods, a low of 10. And for Friday, a mix of sun and cloud with a high of 16 degrees.
0: Now for a look at sports. In Major League Baseball, the Blue Jays fell 6-5 to the Athletics. The Jays came back from down 5-1 to tie the game in the ninth, but Jeff McNeil hit a walk-off single. Tonight at 10:30, the Jays are taking on the Athletics for the second game of their three-game series. And in the New Brunswick Senior Baseball League, the Chatham Ironmen beat the Moncton Mets 6-3 to take a 3-2 series lead. Tonight at 7:30, the Ironmen are visiting the Mets for game 6 of their best of 7 series.
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0: You've been listening to Ren Collective with Plans. It's time now for today's Daily Dose of Did You Knows. And did you know that when recognizing a person's face, you are using the right side of your brain? Did you know that the human body contains 96,000 kilometers of blood vessels? Wow. Did you know that on average, you blink 25,000 times a day? And men have 10% more red blood cells than women. And one more, you have fewer muscles than a caterpillar. Wow. Lots of muscles in those little caterpillars. Stay tuned. We have more positive music on the way. We the Kingdom up after the break.
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0: Your Miramichi and area weather for tonight. Clear with a low of 6. For Wednesday, sunny. Increasing cloudiness in the afternoon with a 30% chance of showers. A high of 17 degrees. For Wednesday night, showers and a low of 12. For Thursday, showers, a high of 22. For Thursday night, cloudy periods, a low of 10. And for Friday, a mix of sun and cloud with a high of 16 degrees.
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That was Need to Breathe with I Am Yours, We the Kingdom, and before that with Miracle Power. Well, it is coming up onto the 6 o'clock hour. I am done for the day. Please enjoy the remainder of yours. Be sure to keep your dial locked right here to Life Radio and keep encouraged. I'm going to leave you with Johnny Diaz with Beauty of the Cross. I'll leave you with that and just a little word of advice. Include God in everything. This is Train of the Land. I'll see you later.

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1: Today is Tuesday, September 8th. I'm Nathaniel Pitcher, and this is Life Radio News. A new poll suggests New Brunswick is the third happiest province in Canada, while two of our neighbors rank as the unhappiest. The Ledger survey gave New Brunswick a score of 70.3 out of 100 in its latest annual happiness poll. That score placed the province third overall, but it still fell below the national average of 70.5%. Quebec pulled the national average up with a province-leading score of 74.5. Quebec ranked happiest overall, followed by Newfoundland and Labrador at 70.5, New Brunswick at 70.3, Saskatchewan at 69.8, Ontario at 69.6, Manitoba at 69.3, British Columbia at 69, Alberta at 68.5, Nova Scotia at 67.7, and Prince Edward Island at 67.5. New Brunswick's score rose slightly compared to last year, reflecting a broader national trend of increasing happiness scores. The poll found the cost of living remains the biggest barrier to happiness across the country. Financial pressures were cited by 57% of respondents as the top driver of unhappiness, followed by physical health at 32%, mental health at 23%, and uncertainty about the future also at 23%. Family, personal life, and personal health were named as the top three factors contributing to happiness nationally. Just over half of Canadians said their happiness levels are about the same as last year, while a quarter reported feeling happier, and nearly the same number said they feel less happy than they did 12 months ago. And the provincial government has developed a policy framework to guide the responsible development of data centers in the province and is seeking feedback from the public. The guidelines focus on five areas: protecting ratepayers, sustainable development, economic benefits for New Brunswickers, long-term impact, and community engagement and benefits. To support consistent implementation, departments and agencies will apply a common approach to evaluating data center proposals. This includes ensuring that no financial support or incentives, land transactions, or asset transfers below fair market value are provided unless authorized by government policy. Post-secondary Education and Training Minister Jean-Claude Damour said, "This policy will guide the responsible development of any proposed data center in New Brunswick and support national efforts to build the foundations of sovereign Canadian artificial intelligence. People will have the opportunity to share their thoughts until October 2nd through a consultation website. Preliminary stakeholder consultations are underway, and any required legislative or regulatory changes will begin during the 2026-27 legislative session." Keeping the Miramichi current, this is Life Radio News.
2: Weather! Your Miramichi and area weather for tonight: clear with a low of 6, for Wednesday sunny, increasing cloudiness in the afternoon with a 30% chance of showers, a high of 17 degrees. For Wednesday night, showers and a low of 12. For Thursday, showers, a high of 22. For Thursday night, cloudy periods, a low of 10. And for Friday, a mix of sun and cloud with a high of 16 degrees.
1: Now for a look at sports in Major League Baseball, the Blue Jays fell 6-5 to the Athletics. The Jays came back from down 5-1 to tie the game in the ninth, but Jeff McNeil hit a walk-off single. Tonight at 10:30, the Jays are taking on the Athletics for the second game of their three-game series. And in the New Brunswick Senior Baseball League, the Chatham Ironmen beat the Moncton Mets 6-3 to take a 3-2 series lead. Tonight at 7:30, the Ironmen are visiting the Mets for Game 6 of their best of seven series.
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0: Today is Tuesday, September 8th. I'm Nathaniel Pitcher, and this is Life Radio News. A new poll suggests New Brunswick is the third happiest province in Canada, while two of our neighbors rank as the unhappiest. The Ledger survey gave New Brunswick a score of 70.3 out of 100 in its latest annual happiness poll. That score placed the province third overall, but it still fell below the national average of 70.5%. Quebec pulled the national average up with a province-leading score of 74.5. Quebec ranked happiest overall, followed by Newfoundland and Labrador at 70.5, New Brunswick at 70.3, Saskatchewan at 69.8, Ontario at 69.6, Manitoba at 69.3, British Columbia at 69, Alberta at 68.5, Nova Scotia at 67.7, and Prince Edward Island at 67.5. New Brunswick's score rose slightly compared to last year, reflecting a broader national trend of increasing happiness scores. The poll found the cost of living remains the biggest barrier to happiness across the country. Financial pressures were cited by 57% of respondents as the top driver of unhappiness, followed by physical health at 32%, mental health at 23%, and uncertainty about the future also at 23%. Family, personal life, and personal health were named as the top three factors contributing to happiness nationally. Just over half of Canadians said their happiness levels are about the same as last year, while a quarter reported feeling happier, and nearly the same number said they feel less happy than they did 12 months ago. And the provincial government has developed a policy framework to guide the responsible development of data centers in the province, and is seeking feedback from the public. The guidelines focus on five areas: protecting ratepayers, sustainable development, economic benefits for New Brunswickers, long-term impact, and community engagement and benefits. To support consistent implementation, departments and agencies will apply a common approach to evaluating data center proposals. This includes ensuring that no financial support or incentives, land transactions, or asset transfers below fair market value are provided unless authorized by government policy. Post-secondary Education and Training Minister Jean-Claude Damour said, "This policy will guide the responsible development of any proposed data center in New Brunswick and support national efforts to build the foundations of sovereign Canadian artificial intelligence." People will have the opportunity to share their thoughts until October 2nd through a consultation website. Preliminary stakeholder consultations are underway, and any required legislative or regulatory changes will begin during the 2026-27 legislative session. Keeping the Miramichi current, this is Life Radio News.
1: Weather! Your Miramichi and area weather for tonight: clear with a low of 6. For Wednesday, sunny, increasing cloudiness in the afternoon with a 30% chance of showers, a high of 17 degrees. For Wednesday night, showers and a low of 12. For Thursday, showers, a high of 22. For Thursday night, cloudy periods, a low of 10. And for Friday, a mix of sun and cloud with a high of 16 degrees.
0: Now for a look at sports in Major League Baseball. The Blue Jays fell 6-5 to the Athletics. The Jays came back from down 5-1 to tie the game in the ninth, but Jeff McNeil hit a walk-off single. Tonight at 10:30, the Jays are taking on the Athletics for the second game of their three-game series. And in the New Brunswick Senior Baseball League, the Chatham Ironmen beat the Moncton Mets 6-3 to take a 3-2 series lead. Tonight at 7:30, the Ironmen are visiting the Mets for Game 6 of their best of seven series.
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1: Your Miramichi and area weather for tonight: clear with a low of 6. For Wednesday, sunny, increasing cloudiness in the afternoon with a 30% chance of showers, a high of 17 degrees. For Wednesday night, showers and a low of 12. For Thursday, showers, a high of 22. For Thursday night, cloudy periods, a low of 10. And for Friday, a mix of sun and cloud with a high of 16 degrees.
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1: Your Miramichi and area weather for tonight. Clear with a low of 6 for Wednesday, sunny. Increasing cloudiness in the afternoon with a 30% chance of showers, a high of 17 degrees. For Wednesday night, showers and a low of 12. For Thursday, showers, a high of 22. For Thursday night, cloudy periods, a low of 10. And for Friday, a mix of sun and cloud with a high of 16 degrees.
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1: Your Miramichi and area weather for tonight: clear with a low of 6, for Wednesday sunny, increasing cloudiness in the afternoon with a 30% chance of showers, a high of 17 degrees. For Wednesday night, showers and a low of 12. For Thursday, showers, a high of 22. For Thursday night, cloudy periods, a low of 10. And for Friday, a mix of sun and cloud with a high of 16 degrees.
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2: Your Miramichi and area weather for tonight. Clear with a low of 6. For Wednesday, sunny. Increasing cloudiness in the afternoon with a 30% chance of showers. A high of 17 degrees. For Wednesday night, showers and a low of 12. For Thursday, showers, a high of 22. For Thursday night, cloudy periods, a low of 10. And for Friday, a mix of sun and cloud with a high of 16 degrees.
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